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14: This is a Fox News alert. I'm Kathleen Maloney. President Trump says the U.S. and Iran have reached an agreement to end the war. Here's Fox's Trey Yingst.
15: The Strait of Hormuz is open once again. Those vessels that are trapped in the Persian Gulf will be able to export that crude oil from these Gulf countries. The naval blockade lifted on Iranian ports.
14: Full details of the peace deal not immediately available. The signing is set for Friday in Switzerland. 11 skydivers and a pilot were killed in a plane crash in Butler, Missouri this morning. Cause of the crash under investigation.
16: Nothing criminal that we can see, nothing terrorism related or anything like that. Those are some of the first questions that we would have with the World Cup being in town.
14: Bates County Sheriff Chad Anderson says the plane crashed into a field near Butler Memorial Airport. 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
1: Chance for showers tonight. Otherwise, partly cloudy skies. Lows level off around 47. Winds out of the northwest, 5 to 10 miles an hour. Daytime highs approaching 80. Tomorrow, lots of sunshine. Partly cloudy skies tomorrow night. Lows dip down to about 53. From the River Weather Center, I'm Derek Hite. Right now, it's 69 degrees.
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4: Chance for showers tonight. Otherwise, partly cloudy skies. Lows level off around 47. Winds out of the northwest, 5 to 10 miles an hour. Daytime highs approaching 80. Tomorrow, lots of sunshine. Partly cloudy skies tomorrow night. Lows dip down to about 53. From the River Weather Center, I'm Derek Height. Right now, it's 69 degrees.
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11: This is a Fox News alert. I'm Carmen Roberts. A stunning development this evening. President Trump says the U.S. and Iran agreed to a deal to stop the fighting. Vice President J.D. Vance tells Fox News.
12: It's a big moment for the United States of America. Thanks, of course, to the president's leadership and the hard work of the entire team. This is the immediate opening of the Straits of Hormuz and, of course, the lifting of the naval blockade that we've had.
11: Key issues like Iran's nuclear program are expected to be addressed later. Mediator Pakistan says a signing will be Friday in Switzerland. A skydiving plane crashed this morning in Butler, Missouri, killing all 12 on board.
13: There were witnesses that were family members.
11: Bakes County Sheriff Chad Anderson. And in Brazil, two helicopters collided, killing six. American singer and comedian Oliver Tree was on the list of passengers. 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
16: Lowest level off around 46. Tonight, under partly cloudy skies, winds out of the northwest around 5 miles an hour. Daytime highs approaching 80. Tomorrow, mainly clear skies. Lows dip down to about 53. Tomorrow night, partly cloudy skies. From the River Weather Center, I'm Derek Height. Right now, 67.
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10: Lowest level off around 46. Tonight, under partly cloudy skies, winds out of the northwest around 5 miles an hour. Daytime highs approaching 80. Tomorrow, mainly clear skies. Lows dip down to about 53. Tomorrow night, partly cloudy skies. From the River Weather Center, I'm Derek Hite. Right now, 67.
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4: This is a Fox News alert. I'm Kathleen Maloney. President Trump says the U.S. and Iran have reached an agreement to end the war. Here's Fox's Trey Yingst.
5: The Strait of Hormuz is open once again. Those vessels that are trapped in the Persian Gulf will be able to export that crude oil from these Gulf countries. The naval blockade lifted on Iranian ports.
4: Full details of the peace deal not immediately released. A signing is set for this Friday in Switzerland. 11 skydivers and a pilot were killed in a plane crash in Butler, Missouri. This morning. Cause of that crash is under investigation.
6: Nothing criminal that we can see, nothing terrorism related or anything like that. Those are some of the first questions that we would have with the World Cup being in town.
4: Bates County Sheriff Chad Anderson says the plane crashed into a field near Butler Memorial Airport and burst into flames. 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
8: Lowest level off around 46.
9: Tonight, under partly cloudy skies, winds out of the northwest around 5 miles an hour. Daytime highs approaching 80. Tomorrow, mainly clear skies. Lows dip down to about 53. Tomorrow night, partly cloudy skies. From the River Weather Center, I'm Derek Hite. Currently, it's 65 degrees.
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13: Lows level off around 46 tonight under partly cloudy skies. Winds out of the northwest around 5 miles an hour. Daytime highs approaching 80. Tomorrow, mainly clear skies. Lows dip down to about 53 tomorrow night. Partly cloudy skies. From the River Weather Center, I'm Derek Height. Right now, it's 63 degrees.
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16: Lows level off around 46 tonight under mainly clear skies. Winds out of the northwest around 5 miles an hour. High temperatures reach up to 80. Tomorrow, mainly clear skies. Partly cloudy skies tomorrow night. Lows dip down to about 53. From the River Weather Center, I'm Derek Height. Currently, it's 60 degrees.
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7: This is a Fox News alert. I'm Deborah Valentine. The U.S. and Iran reaching an agreement to end their months-long conflict, according to President Trump. Here's Fox's Anita Vogel.
8: President Trump says the waterway will reopen once the deal is officially signed. The strait was originally supposed to reopen as soon as an agreement was reached, but officials say mines need to be cleared first.
7: Pakistan says the agreement will be signed in Geneva, Switzerland on Friday. A plane crash in Butler, Missouri, claiming the life of 11 skydivers and a pilot this morning. Bates County Sheriff Chad Anderson.
9: The investigation is going to be handled by the NTSB and the FAA.
7: The cause of the crash under investigation. The sheriff says a plane burst into flames upon crashing into a field. 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
10: Lowest level off around 46.
11: Tonight, under mainly clear skies, winds out of the northwest around 5 miles an hour. High temperatures reach up to 80. Tomorrow, mainly clear skies. Partly cloudy skies tomorrow night. Lows dip down to about 53. From the River Weather Center, I'm Derek Height. Currently, it's 55 degrees.
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2: Lows level off around 46 tonight under mainly clear skies. Winds out of the northwest around 5 miles an hour. High temperatures reach up to 80. Tomorrow, mainly clear skies. Partly cloudy skies tomorrow night. Lows dip down to about 53. From the River Weather Center, I'm Derek Height. Currently, it's 55 degrees.
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1: Coming up after this
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3: Lows dip down to about 46 overnight under mainly clear skies. Northwest winds around 5 miles an hour. Mainly clear skies again Monday. Daytime highs approaching 80. Partly cloudy skies Monday night. Lows around 53. From the River Weather Center, I'm Derek Hite. Right now, it's 55 degrees.
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2: Lows dip down to about 46 overnight under mainly clear skies. Northwest winds around 5 miles an hour. Mainly clear skies again Monday. Daytime highs approaching 80. Partly cloudy skies Monday night. Lows around 53. From the River Weather Center, I'm Derek Hyde. Currently 53.
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3: Fox News, I'm Deborah Valentine. A peace deal between the U.S. and Iran is expected to be signed in Geneva, Switzerland Friday. Vice President J.D. Vance says it reopens the Strait of Hormuz, ends the American naval blockade, and bans Iran from obtaining a nuclear weapon.
4: Not just pursue a nuclear weapon, but procure or try to buy a nuclear weapon as well. That's built into this agreement.
3: Pakistan says the official signing takes place Friday in Switzerland. The impending signing of the U.S.-Iran peace deal is driving the price of crude down, oil industry analyst Trilby Lundberg.
5: The price is down 34 cents with a new average of $4.24. Most of it from lower crude oil prices, but helped also by higher gasoline stocks here in the U.S.
3: Stock futures, the Dow, NASDAQ, and S&P 500 are up on news of the peace agreement. 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
6: Lows dip down to about 46 overnight under mainly clear skies. Northwest winds around 5 miles an hour. Mainly clear skies again Monday. Daytime highs approaching 80. Partly cloudy skies Monday night. Lows around 53. From the River Weather Center, I'm Derek Hite. Currently, it's 50 degrees.
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3: Lows dip down to about 46 overnight under clear skies. Winds out of the northwest around 5 miles an hour. Daytime highs approaching 80 Monday. Mainly sunny skies. Partly cloudy skies Monday night. Lows dip down to about 53. From the River Weather Center, I'm Derek Height. Right now, 50.
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7: Fox News, I'm Ted Linder. The Carolina Hurricanes have won the Stanley Cup in the 2025-2026 season as they defeated the Vegas Golden Knights Sunday night in Vegas 3-0, and they win this series 4-2. It's the team's second Stanley Cup championship. They won their first 20 years ago back in 2006. And the United States and Iran have reached an agreement to end the war. Fox's Trey Yingst.
8: The Strait of Hormuz is open once again. Those vessels that are trapped in the Persian Gulf will be able to export that crude oil from these Gulf countries. The naval blockade lifted on Iranian ports.
7: Full details of the deal not yet released. A signing set for this Friday in Switzerland. And Republican Senator Mitch McConnell hospitalized Sunday, but no word yet on why.
9: A spokesman for Senator McConnell would only say he's receiving excellent medical care.
7: Fox's Jill Nato, who was hospitalized earlier this year. 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
10: Lowest dip down to about 46. Overnight, under clear skies, winds out of the northwest around 5 miles an hour. Daytime highs approaching 80. Monday, mainly sunny skies. Partly cloudy skies Monday night. Lows dip down to about 53. From the River Weather Center, I'm Derek Height. Currently, it's 49 degrees.
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2: Daytime highs approaching 80 today under mainly sunny skies. Winds out of the west, 5 to 10 miles an hour. Partly cloudy skies tonight. Lows dip down to about 53. Sunshine mixed with clouds at times tomorrow. Highs level off around 85. From the River Weather Center, I'm Derek Hite. Right now, 47.
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4: Fox News, I'm Deborah Valentine. President Trump is on his way to France to attend the three-day 52nd annual G7 summit. His attendance comes a day after the president announced a peace deal with Iran.
5: Iran and Ukraine are expected to dominate discussion at this meeting of seven wealthy democracies. France has invited Saudi Arabia, the United Arab Emirates, and Qatar, all directly harmed by the Middle East conflict.
4: Fox's Jonathan Savage reporting from London. The Carolina Hurricanes have won the 2026 Stanley Cup after their goalie was replaced in Game 3.
6: The Carolina Hurricanes have won the Stanley Cup for the second time.
7: Courtesy ESPN, Carolina down Las Vegas 3-0 on Sunday in Game 6 to win it. That backup goalie, Brandon Bussey, stopped all 22 shots he faced.
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9: High temperatures reach up to 80 today under mainly sunny skies. Winds out of the west, 5 to 10 miles per hour. Lows level off around 53. Tonight, partly cloudy. Sunshine mixed with clouds at times. Tomorrow, highs level off around 85. Upper 80s Wednesday, much cooler on Thursday with highs in the upper 70s. From the River Weather Center, I'm meteorologist Paul Frombly. Currently, it's 47 degrees.
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8: High temperatures reach up to 80 today under mainly sunny skies. Winds out of the west, 5 to 10 miles per hour. Lows level off around 53. Tonight, partly cloudy. Sunshine mixed with clouds at times. Tomorrow, highs level off around 85. Upper 80s Wednesday, much cooler on Thursday with highs in the upper 70s. From the River Weather Center, I'm meteorologist Paul Frombly. Currently 46.
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4: News. I'm Ted Lindner. The United States and Iran have reached an agreement to end the conflict. Fox's Trey Yanks.
5: The Strait of Hormuz is open once again. Those vessels that are trapped in the Persian Gulf will be able to export that crude oil from these Gulf countries. The naval blockade lifted on Iranian ports.
4: Full details of the deal not yet released. Signing is set for this Friday in Switzerland. President Trump on his way to France to attend the three-day 52nd annual G7 summit. His attendance coming a day after the president announced the peace deal with Iran.
6: Iran and Ukraine are expected to dominate discussion at this meeting of seven wealthy democracies. France has invited Saudi Arabia, the United Arab Emirates, and Qatar, all directly harmed by the Middle East conflict.
4: Fox's Jonathan Savage and the Carolina Hurricanes have captured the Stanley Cup as they defeated the Vegas Golden Knights in Vegas 3-0. They win the series 4-2. 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
8: High temperatures reach up to 80 today under mainly sunny skies. Winds out of the west, 5 to 10 miles per hour. Lows level off around 53 tonight, partly cloudy. Sunshine mixed with clouds at times tomorrow. Highs level off around 85. Upper 80s Wednesday, much cooler on Thursday with highs in the upper 70s. From the River Weather Center, I'm meteorologist Paul Frombly. Currently 46.
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7: High temperatures reach up to 80 today under mainly sunny skies. Winds out of the west, 5 to 10 miles per hour. Lows level off around 53. Tonight, partly cloudy. Sunshine mixed with clouds at times. Tomorrow, highs level off around 85. Upper 80s, Wednesday, much cooler on Thursday with highs in the upper 70s. From the River Weather Center, I'm meteorologist Paul Frombly. Right now, it's 45 degrees.
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14: Fox News, I'm Deborah Valentine. President Trump has departed the White House and is on his way to France for the three-day G7 summit.
15: Diplomats have told Reuters that one focus will be crisis management. President Trump has been frustrated by what he sees as a lack of European help with Iran.
14: Fox's Jonathan Savage reporting the summit ahead of Friday's planned signing of a peace agreement between the U.S. and Iran in Geneva, Switzerland. Kentucky Senator Mitch McConnell was hospitalized Sunday. However, very little information.

0: Customer Noah.
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2: High temperatures reach up to 80 today under mainly sunny skies. Winds out of the west, 5 to 10 miles per hour. Lows level off around 53. Tonight, partly cloudy. Sunshine mixed with clouds at times. Tomorrow, highs level off around 85. Upper 80s, Wednesday, much cooler on Thursday with highs in the upper 70s. From the River Weather Center, I'm meteorologist Paul Frombly. Right now, it's 45 degrees.
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8: Fox News, I'm CJ Papa. President Trump of Truth Social posting about the peace agreement with Iran. This great deal will bring peace and security to the whole region. But it didn't come without some tense moments, as Fox's Trey Inks from Tel Aviv explains.
9: Before the deal was signed, it was nearly derailed. The Israelis targeted Hezbollah with strikes in the Lebanese capital of Beirut. Iranian officials immediately vowed to respond with missile fire toward Israel.
8: Vice President J.D. Vance spells out what happened next on Fox's The Big Weekend Show.
10: They assured us that they are not going to respond to the Israelis, and they were going to sign this agreement and get to peace.
8: Signing ceremony set for Friday in Switzerland. Oil prices down big this morning. President Trump is traveling to the massive three-day G7 summit that takes place in France. 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
11: For KRVN News, I'm Bob Rogan. Some progress has been made on the South Fork fire in northwest Nebraska. Containment has been increased to 55%, while southwest winds increased fire activity on the north edge of the fire. The fire is now at 38,912 acres, with approximately 496 personnel assigned. The shifting wind conditions moved the fire Saturday to the north and east in the morning. Saturday evening, the wind shifted out of the northeast and pushed the fire to the west toward Cottonwood Road on the west side in Division Delta. Crews are evaluating this area to find opportunities to contain the fire south and east of Cottonwood Road. Values at risk in this area have been identified, and priorities continue to be on firefighter and public safety. Aviation assisting crews on the ground have contributed to strong containment lines in Division Zulu on the northeast section of the fire. Aircraft on Saturday dropped 42 loads of retardant for a total of 170,000 gallons, while scoopers made 36 water drops for a total of 58,000 gallons. Meanwhile, White River Trail is closed from Crawford City Park to Fort Robinson. Go status includes Fort Robinson State Park and a portion of the city of Crawford. The evacuation area includes locations immediately north of Crawford, including areas south of Dodd Road, west of Dodd Road, and Dodd Road at Holmgren Road, and the Ponderosa Villa Assisted Living Facility. For KRVN News, I'm Bob Brogan.
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1: High temperatures reach up to 80 today under mainly sunny skies. Winds out of the west, 5 to 10 miles per hour. Lows level off around 53. Tonight, partly cloudy. Sunshine mixed with clouds at times. Tomorrow, highs level off around 85. Upper 80s Wednesday, much cooler on Thursday with highs in the upper 70s. From the River Weather Center, I'm meteorologist Paul Frombly. Currently, it's 44 degrees.
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Life, Great Country, 93.1 The River. Good morning. Welcome to Monday. Hello, I am Gene. This is Mornings in the Country. Alex will join me in just a little bit. We got some winning today. Let me tell you about that in a few minutes. Max McNown now, 93.1 The River.

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0: 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Welcome to Monday. Hello, I am Gene. I hope everybody had a great weekend. Weather-wise, it was a very nice weekend. I know Wurstog was Saturday night, another great crowd for William Clark Green. We got some concert action that we're going to tell you about this morning. But first, let's look at your weather. Looks like we're going to have sunshine today. Rather pleasant out there with a high at 82. Sunny 82 today, partly cloudy 83 tomorrow. Sunny but windy on Wednesday with a high at 78. And then the temperatures drop back a little bit into the 70s. Headed into the weekend, you can always get your weather forecast coming up by going to KRVN.com. Go to the weather tab. It's right there at your fingertips, 24 hours a day. Like I said, we have some winning this morning, winning of concert tickets. What concert? I'll tell you all about it. Be ready to win coming up this morning, 93.1 The River.
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0: mornings in the country. Welcome to Monday morning. Hello, I am Gene. I hope everybody had a wonderful weekend. I am joined this time around by Alex. Good morning. How about you?
1: I'm doing swell. Great weekend. Good Monday. Here we go.
0: All right, let's get this week started by getting people caught up on what they may have missed while they are out and about enjoying the sun over the weekend.
1: Perhaps you live under a rock, but the Savannah Bananas were in the capital city over the weekend. I know. I saw so much yellow. It's insane.
0: Mm-hmm. Looks like everybody had a good time.
1: Yes, it looks like they did have a good time. They did fall in their game, unfortunately, but I think people still had a great time experiencing banana ball.
0: And this is one of those, again, I compare them often, even though it is different to the Harlem Globetrotters, where they play their own teams.
1: Yes, they're in their own league, sort of. Yeah.
0: Mm-hmm. But they do play different teams. I believe they played the Firefighters on Saturday night, but there are other teams. It's not just the Bananas and the Firefighters, but packed crowd, 85,000 people. And that was after they packed Haymarket Park on Thursday night.
1: So it was indeed. Yeah. Good turnout. They lost 3-2, but I think plenty of people had a good time. So,
0: all right. Some sad news in the world of Husker football over the weekend. Longtime coach George Darlington, who was the longest tenured assistant coach in Nebraska football history. He coached from 1973 to 2002, almost 30 years he was an assistant coach at Nebraska. Coached some of the greats in the defense like Mike Brown, Ralph Brown, Mike Minter. He also coached defensive ends like Jason Peter and Grant Wistrom. Well, unfortunately, George passed away over the weekend, 87 years old. Truly one of the Husker greats, though, harkening back to the glory days. Shall we get this Monday started?
1: Let's do it.
0: Let's do it with more music next. Mornings in the Country.
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0: evaluating this area to find opportunities to contain the fire south and east of Cottonwood Road. Values at risk in this area have been identified and priorities continue to be on firefighter and public safety. Aviation assisting crews on the ground have contributed to strong containment lines in Division Zulu on the northeast section of the fire. Aircraft on Saturday dropped 42 loads of retardant for a total of 170,000 gallons, while scoopers made 36 water drops for a total of 58,000 gallons. Meanwhile, White River Trail is closed from Crawford City Park to Fort Robinson. Go status includes Fort Robinson State Park and a portion of the city of Crawford. The evacuation area includes locations immediately north of Crawford, including areas south of Dodd Road, west of Dodd Road, and Dodd Road at Holmgren Road, and the Ponderosa Villa Assisted Living Facility. For KRVN News, I'm Bob Brogan.
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3: High temperatures reach up to 80 today under mainly sunny skies. Winds out of the west, 5 to 10 miles per hour. Lows level off around 53. Tonight, partly cloudy. Sunshine mixed with clouds at times. Tomorrow, highs level off around 85. Upper 80s Wednesday, much cooler on Thursday with highs in the upper 70s. From the River Weather Center, I'm meteorologist Paul Frombly. Currently, it's 44 degrees.
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0: Empty words, good life, great country, 93.1 The River. All right, let's talk giveaways. Coming up, not this weekend, but next weekend in Ashland, Nebraska, is Nebraska's biggest music festival, the Country Drive Live. Check out some of these artists that are going to be there. Bailey Zimmerman, Hudson Westbrook, Aaron Watson, Colby Cooper, Co Wetzel, Baker Blankenship, Dasha, and more. That is a great lineup that they have there. And do you know you can be there for free? Yes, that is correct. We've got tickets to give away today. We've got single day passes that are good for either Thursday, Friday, or Saturday. We also have a weekend pass. That's right, a weekend pass that'll get you to all of the shows. It is the Country Drive Live coming to Ashland, Nebraska next weekend, and that is the 25th through the 27th, and you can be there for free. So be listening. I've got tickets to give away this morning, so be sitting next to your phone and be ready to go. The Country Drive Live. 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
1: 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Good morning. I'm Chad Moyer. 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Well, on Friday, the markets traded mostly lower. Soybean markets pressured in part by bearish energy influences amid reports that a U.S.-Iran agreement is on the horizon. The deal reportedly to be signed Friday includes an end to the U.S. blockade of Iran and Iran's reopening of the Strait of Hormuz. Beyond any Middle Eastern deal, the farm markets are under the thumb of a friendly crop season so far. Also, this week's weather remains friendly for corn and soybean crops. Today's prices reflect the bearish fundamentals surrounding the markets. USDA releases the weekly export inspections report this morning. USDA releases monthly commodity outlooks for oil seeds, wheat, feed, later today. Follow-up details from last week's WASD as well. The dollar is falling amid the U.S.-Iran peace deal as the market awaits this week's Federal Reserve interest rate decision as well. Analysts say renewable diesel and biodiesel margins still firmly profitable for biofuels producers. Taking a look at the grains here in the overnight session, we are mostly lower. July corn down 4 3/4 at 408. December down 4 1/4 at 436. July soybeans down 4 1/2 at 1109, and November is down 3 3/4 at 1128 1/4. July bean oil down 141. July soybean meal is up 170 a ton. July Kansas City wheat 9 1/4 down at 625 1/4. September down 9 1/2 at 631 1/4. Over the livestock futures, at the end of last week, we were lower for cattle futures, but slightly higher in hogs going home on Friday. 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

0: Mornings in the country. It is Monday morning. I am Gene. I am joined by Alex. Now, Alex, I believe that I've mentioned that I like reading magazines. I don't like reading books. I like reading magazines. And one of my favorites is Popular Science magazine. Now, Popular Science has been publishing...
1: Are you being serious?
0: I'm being 100% serious.
1: You just flipped through a magazine.
0: I love magazines. Okay. That's about how long my attention span is. If the article's longer than like five pages, I'm out. But Popular Science has been around since 1872. This ain't no fly-by-night publication. So I'm reading Popular Science, and this article captures my attention. Debunking farm myths. Now, in this part of the world, of course, almost everybody has something to do with the ag industry. So maybe I'm being a little snobbish about this, but the fact that this is a magazine article in Popular Science makes my head hurt because I'm going to go through some of the myths that they debunked.
1: Here we go. All right. Go
0: ahead. The first one, and this one just, I guess this is just definition, and you and I and most everybody around here would know this, that not every bale is made out of hay. Can you believe it?
1: What?
0: And they go to explain why straw and hay are different things.
1: No. What is on the rest of this list?
0: Well, this one, a lot of people, you know, don't know. And that's because of the myth coming from bullfighting that bulls hate the color red. Well, that is absolutely positively not true because bulls can't see red.
1: How do you know that, Gene?
0: I asked them. I asked all of them. This is a science thing. It's because of the color spectrum. Cows don't see the same color spectrum that we do, and they cannot see the color red. Of course, the reason that the bulls attack the matador's cape is because they're moving it. Bulls attack motion. They don't attack color. So there you go. That one, some people may have learned something. But now, the final one that just, I've been fighting this battle for years. Believe it or not, Alex, I have been fighting this battle for years, trying to debunk the myth that you can cow tip. Cow tipping is not real. It has never been real. I don't know where cow tipping came from, but they break it down how you can't cow tip, mainly because, well, cows don't sleep standing up, and you can't cow tip. So I'm reading this article, and of course, I get this from a Facebook page, and there's 100 people commenting, oh, I never knew that. I thought cow tipping was real. And there's that one guy, oh, no, my grandpa owned a farm, and I used to cow tip all the time. It's so fun.
1: Gene,
0: and
1: do not get me fired up on the my grandpa has a farm, okay? I'm not going there. I'm going to be a good person today.
0: And there were several people like myself. I did not join in the conversation, but there were several people that was like, dude, give it up. We know you're lying. There is no, and he would not give it up. He insisted that when he was a kid, him and his cousins used to cow tip all the time. And it's like, so Popular Science, it may be time to just close down operations. If this is what Popular Science is debunking, that you can't cow tip, well,
1: were there only three on there?
0: There were only three. You could think that there'd really be much better things, farm myths that they could break. But no, hay isn't always hay. bulls don't hate the color red, and you can't cow tip.
1: I'm surprised it had nothing to do with food production.
0: It should have. Let's educate the people a little bit. No, let's tell them that that you can't cow tip and then start arguments in internet rooms about whether you can. No, my grandpa had a farm. I cow tipped all the time. I'm stepping away, Alex. I'm stepping away.
1: Be a better person.
0: It's a happy Monday. Let's be happy. We'll be happy because there's more music coming up mornings in the country.
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9: Fox News, I'm Therese Crowley. President Trump on Air Force One for France after securing a peace deal with Iran on his 80th birthday.
10: After more than 100 days in a state of war, there is an agreement between the United States and Iran. President Trump posting on Truth Social overnight saying, quote, the great deal will bring peace and security to the whole region.
9: Fox's Trey Yingston, Tel Aviv, signing ceremony Friday in Geneva. Vice President Vance spells out the nuclear ban to Fox.
11: Not just pursue a nuclear weapon, but procure or try to buy a nuclear weapon as well.
9: Ending the U.S. blockade, opening the Strait of Hormuz if there's no hitch. The Freedom 250 concert and UFC cage fight on the White House lawn came off despite stormy D.C. weather, but 11 skydivers and their pilot killed in a fiery plane crash, leaving Butler, Missouri noon Sunday. This plane suddenly turned around for an unknown reason. 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
12: For KRVN News, I'm Bob Brogan. Local health departments and the University of Nebraska Medical Center are preparing to launch a wildfire recovery survey aimed at understanding the long-term impacts of the 2026 spring wildfires across central and western Nebraska. The effort, led by the Water, Climate, and Health Program within UNMC's College of Public Health, will run from June 22nd through June 26th. In multiple counties, including Arthur, Dawson, Frontier, Gosper, Keith, Lincoln, Logan, Phelps, and Thomas. Assessment teams will go door-to-door in wildfire-affected areas, conducting voluntary surveys with residents living within 5 miles of burn zones. The Nebraska Chamber Foundation has announced 36 members selected for Leadership Nebraska's 18th class, a statewide program designed to develop emerging and established leaders. Presented by Medica, Leadership Nebraska was created in 2006 to strengthen leadership skills while giving participants a deeper understanding of the key issues shaping the state. Organizers say members of Class 18 were chosen from communities across the state and represent a wide range of industries, backgrounds, and experiences. Area leadership class members include Bradley Green, University of Nebraska at Kearney, Curtis Ott of Pinnacle Bank, Sarah Sawin of the City of Kearney, and Sarah Worthing with Great Plains Communications, all from Kearney. For KRVN News, I'm Bob Brogan.
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6: High temperatures reach up to 80 today. Under mainly clear skies, winds out of the west, 8 to 15 miles per hour. Partly cloudy skies tonight, lows dip down to about 53. High temperatures reach up to 85 tomorrow. Sunshine mixed with clouds at times. Ample sunshine expected Wednesday with a high of 90. 79 Thursday. From the River Weather Center, I'm meteorologist Paul Frombly. Right now, 46.
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Life, Great Country, 93.1 The River, Monday morning, just after 7 o'clock. Looks like sunshine in the high at 82 today. Ella Langley now. This one is called Be

0: Great Country, 93.1 The River, Parker McCollum. That one's called To Be Loved By You. You're going to love this Chevy Silverado if you win it, but to win it, you got to get registered. Not just a Chevy Silverado. We're giving away three great prizes, also throwing in a Yamaha Kodiak or a Broil King Grill, and you can win any one of those prizes, all part of our 75th Diamond Anniversary Drive. Now, we had lots of registration locations that happened over the weekend, but we have lots more coming up. Like this weekend, we're going to be in Overton. We've got the Overton Rodeo coming up on the 19th, and then we got a couple of different registrations coming up on Saturday. Medicine Creek Days will be in the parade Saturday morning at 10:30, and then take a registration downtown until 1 o'clock, and then we'll be in Anavar for the annual Demo Derby in Ravana, and that will be 5 to 7 Saturday night. So three more opportunities for you to get registered coming up this week. Of course, there's lots of local businesses where you can walk in and get registered anytime, and you can find a list of them at krvn.com, where it says 75th Diamond Anniversary Drive underneath the Fun and Game tab. That's where you'll get all the information, and we'll see you coming up this weekend.
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8: Well, Husker football lost a legend as program and Husker athletics are mourning the loss of legendary football assistant coach George Darlington. Longtime Husker assistant who was part of three national championships passed away yesterday morning at the age of 87. He was a Nebraska assistant for 30 seasons from 1973 through 2002, serving as an assistant longer than any other coach in the history of the program. During his tenure at Nebraska, the Huskers went 304-65-3, leading the nation in wins and winning percentage during that time. Darlington helped the Huskers to 3 national championships, 14 conference titles, and 21 years where Nebraska finished with a top 10 ranking. Tom Osborne hired Darlington as a defensive ends coach in Osborne's first season back in 1973. Darlington coached that position for 13 years till becoming the defensive backs coach in 1986. He also was the only assistant who was on the staff for the entirety of Osborne's 25 seasons as head coach. Following his Nebraska career, Darlington wasn't done. He went on to serve as an assistant at Marshall, Louisiana Tech, Southeast Missouri State, and San Diego before he retired in 2017. College World Series continued on yesterday as Troy stayed alive with a 12-8 win over Ole Miss. Coach Skylar Meade says after a slow start, his team found its groove.
9: I can say it jokingly now. We had to get on the guys after the first inning. I didn't think that we were ready to go. I hope there wasn't any hot mics. Might get in trouble on that, but you got to do what you got to do to produce results, and it's because these guys are so tough, and I don't think there's ever been a game more indicative on this stage for our program, for the DNA of these players, and obviously the players who are not up here as well. It really did take everyone. And
8: winner's bracket game last night saw North Carolina fight off West Virginia 5-2. Elimination game today, Alabama and Texas at 1. Tonight it's Georgia and Oklahoma at 6. West Nebraska All-Star Game wrapped up on Saturday with the East downing the West 16-7. The West actually led by one at the half, but the East scored 10 points in the second half and got a game-clinching touchdown run from Maurice Robinson of Sandhills Thedford deep in the fourth quarter. Robinson was named the game's offensive MVP, finishing up with 84 yards and a TD on 13 carries. And Carney High's Zach Wolf was named the defensive MVP of the West. Another standout performance for the East was Tucker Bishop of Alma, at 3 catches for 99 yards. In the volleyball game, the East also won that in 5 sets. The MVP was SEM's Taryn Arbuthnot. Over the weekend, the Nebraska Siege won their matchup at home against Sioux Falls, dominating in that one 68-25. You might have missed this, but the Husker track and field teams wrapped up the NCAA Outdoor Championships on Saturday night in out in Oregon, and the women's team claimed a tie for 8th with 27 points. The men finished 9th with 28 points, their best team finish since 2003. In Major League Baseball, Kansas City aborted the sweep downing Houston 4-0. The Yankees, Tampa Bay, and Texas all won. Detroit at Cleveland, they were rained out. In interleague action, Colorado set a record. They unloaded on the A's, winning it 23-9. Other winners included Minnesota, the White Sox, San Diego, and Washington. Over to the National League, San Francisco beat the Cubs 5-1. Milwaukee, the Mets, Arizona, and Miami also all notched wins. Stanley Cup Finals is in the books. The title goes to Carolina. They won the series 4-2, shutting out Vegas 3-0. Legion Baseball yesterday, Loomis Juniors beat Lexington 6-3. It was the Broken Bow Seniors over North Platte 4-2. The Holdridge Seniors beat the Jersey Seniors 15-0. And the Minden Seniors with a 10-1 win over Imperial. That is a look at sports. For more, you can find that anytime at krvn.com. I'm Jason Jorgensen. 98.

0: 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As Nebraskans, many times we're very, very modest, and sometimes I don't think we appreciate all that we have, and that's what we do, is we help people build their hometown to be a community of choice for this generation and the next.
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5: For KRVN News, I'm Bob Brogan. The South Fork Fire in the Nebraska Panhandle, Sioux and Dawes counties, has burned nearly 39,000 acres and reached 55% containment. Fire managers are working to secure lines and mop up lingering hot spots. Approximately 562 fire personnel are actively working the incident. Firefighters have aggressively utilized firing operations or controlled burns on the northern and western perimeters near Cottonwood Road to remove fuels and slow the fire's progress through rugged terrain. Progress on the fire lines has allowed emergency managers to downgrade evacuation levels for several surrounding areas. The city of Crawford and areas to the north and northwest have been reduced to the lowest alert level, while areas west and south of Highway 20 are in preparatory status. A Hamilton County man is dead following a plane crash Thursday evening in central Nebraska. According to Sheriff Jeremy McCoy, deputies were notified of the crash at about 9:12 p.m. on June 11th near 5th and X Roads in Hamilton County. Emergency crews from both Hamilton and York counties responded, along with the Henderson Fire Department and Aurora Ambulance. The pilot, 61-year-old Rick Boardman of Henderson, was pronounced deceased at the scene. The Hamilton County Sheriff's Office extended condolences to the Boardman's family. The Federal Aviation Administration and the National Transportation Safety Board will lead the investigation into what caused the crash. For KRVN News, I'm Bob Brogan.
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8: High temperatures reach up to 80 today under mainly clear skies. Winds out of the west, 8 to 15 miles per hour. Partly cloudy skies tonight. Lows dip down to about 53. High temperatures reach up to 85 tomorrow. Sunshine mixed with clouds at times. Ample sunshine expected Wednesday with a high of 90. 79 Thursday. From the River Weather Center, I'm meteorologist Paul Frombly. Right now, it's 48 degrees.
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0: The 25th through the 27th, it's Nebraska's biggest music festival, the Country Drive Live Festival, happening in Ashland, Nebraska, and we got some tickets. Check out some of the great artists that are going to be there. Bailey Zimmerman, Coe Wetzel, Hudson Westbrook, Aaron Watson, and many, many others. 3 days of nonstop music, and did you know you can be there for free? That's right, for free. Matter of fact, today we've got tickets. We've got individual day tickets that you can go Thursday, Friday, or Saturday. Or we also have 3 day passes where you can check out the entire show. So be listening. We got those tickets. It's Country Drive Live. It's Nebraska's biggest music festival, and you can be there for free. Just keep listening. A chance for you to win is coming up on 93.1 The River. We'll check in with Alex one more time with Mornings in the Country next.
1: Good Monday morning. On the Rural Radio Network, I'm Alex Makovicka with today's agriculture news. As schools across Nebraska continue working to fill ag education positions, the Nebraska College of Technical Agriculture in Curtis is helping strengthen the ag teacher pipeline. NCTA Chancellor Dr. Kelly Bruns says the college will once again host its ag teacher boot camp next month.
2: Ag teachers from across the state come in for either 2 or 4 days to sharpen their skills in welding, agronomy, and crops judging, and also in food science. And so there's room for ag teachers across the state to come in and learn about that.
1: He says the conference comes as Nebraska continues to grow ag education opportunities.
2: When I came 12 years ago, I believe the number was less than 200 chapters across the state, and now we're above 200. So it's been very good.
1: In addition to that boot camp, NCTA will be hosting the regional Tri-State Delta Ag Conference, where ag educators from Nebraska, Colorado, and Kansas come together for professional development and classroom training. Also in the news this morning, passing a farmer ranch to the next generation involves more than paperwork. And Nebraska Extension is offering a workshop later this month to help families navigate that process. The Returning to the Farmer Ranch program will be held next Friday, June 26th in Lincoln. It'll cover succession planning, estate planning, family communication, and financial and legal considerations. Organizers say the workshop is designed for operations at any stage of transition planning, including those without a formal succession plan. Participants will hear from ag law, tax, and financial professionals and learn practical steps for their long-term strategy. Again, that's next Friday in Lincoln. From the Nebraska Soybean Board Studios, I'm Alex Makovicka.
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0: Mornings in the country. Good Monday morning. Hello, I am Gene. I am joined once again by Alex.
1: Too many people saying Braunschweiger. Stop it.
0: You don't like Braunschweiger?
1: Or however you say it. This morning we're asking you, what's something you ate growing up that kids today would never understand? And that one should go away forever. My dad eats that stuff, and it is nasty.
0: If you've never had it, I believe it's a paste made out of liver.
1: Which, just stop.
0: Now, I have not had it for a long time. If I remember, I think I like it, but not enough to keep eating it because it's been a long time. But we're asking people, what is something that you ate that kids today would never understand? We're getting some very interesting answers out there. This one I've never heard of. Hamburger gravy over pancakes. I mean, it doesn't sound bad. I've never heard of putting gravy on pancakes.
1: I've heard
0: before.
1: Hamburger gravy over mashed potatoes.
0: Mm-hmm.
1: But yeah, that one's interesting.
0: Here's one. This takes me back. I'm going to put my good buddy growing up, Bob. I'm not putting him on blast, but Bob and his family had a nightly tradition. And, occasionally I would get to spend the night at Bob's place. And before they went to bed at night, they would all sit down and have mustard sandwiches. I don't know why, but we're talking, 9:30, 10 o'clock at night, everybody be getting ready for bed, and you would have a mustard sandwich before you went to bed.
1: Just mustard and bread.
0: Mustard and bread. And they would always, Gene, would you like a mustard sandwich? And I'd be like, I think I'm going to pass on that. They might be wonderful. I've never had a mustard sandwich, but that was the tradition in Bob's family, is they all had mustard sandwiches before they went to bed.
1: Okay, interesting. Amber, I'm sorry for you. Pickled pig's feet was something you had growing up.
0: We tried that once many years ago, and it was not
1: pleasant.
0: There have
1: been two times that I have almost lost my lunch on the air, and that was one of them.
0: They were pretty nasty. But I took, because we had leftovers, I took those leftovers home, and my dad and my brother ate them like they were candy.
1: Disgusting. Andrew says, calf brains? Grandma made them?
0: Yes,
1: sorry, Grandma. We're just getting all sorts of nasty. Blech.
0: Yeah, Grandma used to scramble calf brains with eggs. She'd mix them in with your scrambled eggs, and it was 50 years ago. I don't remember if it was any good or not, but I know I've ate them. So.
1: I think I need to take a break from this conversation.
0: We'll take a break from this conversation. Head over to our Facebook page. If you haven't given us a like yet, please do. And let us know what is some food that you ate as a kid that kids today would not understand. We'll be right back with more music next. Mornings in the Country.
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8: Fox News, I'm CJ Papa. President Trump strikes a peace deal with Iran where there is real division inside the Islamic Republic.
9: Relatively more moderate voices like the parliament speaker Khalibov and also the president Masoud Pezeshkian. But then you have these hardliners in the IRGC that want to continue the war against the United States. Those production lines that give those individuals in the IRGC the ability to restock their missile and drone supply were also destroyed.
8: Fox's Trey Yanks in Tel Aviv. President Trump traveling to the French Alps.
10: All of the G7 leaders almost immediately reacted to this framework agreement and welcomed it. They congratulated President Trump and the European Council even offering its help in maintaining peace.
8: That's White House correspondent Aisha Hosni reporting from Geneva. America's listening to Fox News.
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11: For KRVN News, I'm Bob Rogan. Fire crews continued to battle the South Fork Fire between Crawford and Harrison on Sunday. The latest update has seen all evacuation notices downgraded one level, with the exception of areas west of Dodd Road and south of Cottonwood Road to Highway 20, and the Ponderosa Villa Assisted Living Facility in Crawford remaining under a mandatory evacuation order. The areas south of Highway 20 to 4 Mile Road in Sioux County and Fort Robinson State Park, along with the area south of Highland Road west from Cottonwood Road to Highway 20, heading back east to Cottonwood Road, has seen the evacuation order downgraded from go or mandatory to set. Cozad Child Care has launched a challenge grant to help raise funds for necessary facility updates. Center Director Nancy Bullis explains how this challenge grant works.
12: The grant itself, I can't disclose who's offering this grant, but the grant, what it is when we filled out our paperwork, we ask for $100,000. And they will give $25,000 if we can raise $75,000. Right now we have a Dollars for Daycare fundraiser going on for donations. That's kind of how that works. It's just they will give us the $25,000 if we can raise the $75,000.
11: Funds raised will be used for replacing and updating within the facility, such as a new HVAC system, a commercial dishwasher, new windows, installation of a hand wash only sink for the cook, and other smaller repairs. For KRVN News, I'm Bob Brogan.
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15: High temperatures reach up to 80 today. Under mainly clear skies, winds out of the west, 8 to 15 miles per hour. Partly cloudy skies tonight, lows dip down to about 53. High temperatures reach up to 85 tomorrow. Sunshine mixed with clouds at times. Ample sunshine expected Wednesday with a high of 90. 79 Thursday. From the River Weather Center, I'm meteorologist Paul Frombly. Currently 51.
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Good Life, great country at 93.1 The River. If you're working on the night shift, you must be working overtime because, well, it's 8 o'clock in the morning. Hello, I am Gene. This is Mornings in the Country. Did you know? Bet you didn't know. It's coming up in just a little bit. Ella Langley now, if it weren't for the wind, 93.1 The

0: Jason Aldean. We're talking about the small town of Ashland, Nebraska this morning because that's where the biggest music festival in Nebraska is happening next weekend, the 25th through the 27th, and you can be there for free coming up very soon. Very soon. Matter of fact, before 9 o'clock, I will give you an opportunity to win tickets. Check out the lineup. Thursday, your headliner is Bailey Zimmerman. Friday, Hudson Westbrook. And Saturday, Coe Wetzel. Those are just the headliners. And we got 3 days of music and you can be there for free. It is the Country Drive Live Music Festival, Ashland, Nebraska. Be listening before 9 o'clock. I'll have a chance for you to win tickets on the river.
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7: Well, Husker football lost a legend as program and Husker athletics are mourning the loss of legendary football assistant coach George Darlington. Longtime Husker assistant who was part of 3 national championships passed away yesterday morning at the age of 87. He was a Nebraska assistant for 30 seasons from 1973 through 2002, serving as an assistant longer than any other coach in the history of the program. During his tenure at Nebraska, the Huskers went 304-65-3, leading the nation in wins and winning percentage during that time. Darlington helped the Huskers to 3 national championships, 14 conference titles, and 21 years where Nebraska finished with a top 10 ranking. Tom Osborne hired Darlington as a defensive ends coach in Osborne's first season back in 1973. Darlington coached that position for 13 years till becoming the defensive backs coach in 1986. He also was the only assistant who was on the staff for the entirety of Osborne's 25 seasons as head coach. Following his Nebraska career, Darlington wasn't done. He went on to serve as an assistant at Marshall, Louisiana Tech, Southeast Missouri State, and San Diego before he retired in 2017. College World Series continued on yesterday as Troy stayed alive with a 12-8 win over Ole Miss. Coach Skylar Meade says after a slow start, his team found its groove.
8: I can say it jokingly now. We had to get on the guys after the first inning. I didn't think that we were ready to go. I hope there wasn't any hot mics. Might get in trouble on that. But you got to do what you got to do to produce results. And it's because these guys are so tough. And I don't think there's ever been a game more indicative on this stage for our program, for the DNA of these players, and obviously the players who are not up here as well. It really did take everyone. And
7: winner's bracket game last night saw North Carolina fight off West Virginia 5-2. Elimination game today, Alabama and Texas at 1. Tonight it's Georgia and Oklahoma at 6. West Nebraska All-Star game wrapped up on Saturday with the East downing the West 16-7. The West actually led by one at the half, but the East scored 10 points in the second half and got a game-clinching touchdown run from Maurice Robinson of Sandhills Thedford deep in the fourth quarter. Robinson was named the game's offensive MVP, finishing up with 84 yards and a TD on 13 carries. And Kearney High's Zach Wolf was named the defensive MVP of the West. Another standout performance for the East was Tucker Bishop of Alma, who had 3 catches for 99 yards. In the volleyball game, the East also won that in 5 sets. The MVP was SEM's Taryn Arbuthnot. Over the weekend, the Nebraska Siege won their matchup at home against Sioux Falls, dominating in that one 68-25. You might have missed this, but the Husker track and field teams wrapped up the NCAA Outdoor Championships on Saturday night and out in Oregon, and the women's team claimed a tie for 8th with 27 points. The men finished 9th with 28 points, their best team finish since 2003. In Major League Baseball, Kansas City avoided the sweep, downing Houston 4-0. The Yankees, Tampa Bay, and Texas all won. Detroit at Cleveland, they were rained out. In interleague action, Colorado set a record. They unloaded on the A's, winning at 23-9. Other winners included Minnesota, the White Sox, San Diego, and Washington. Over to the National League, San Francisco beat the Cubs 5-1. Milwaukee, the Mets, Arizona, and Miami also all notched wins. Stanley Cup Finals is in the books. The title goes to Carolina. They won the series 4-2, shutting out Vegas 3-0. Legion Baseball yesterday, Loomis Juniors beat Lexington 6-3. It was the Broken Bow Seniors over North Platte 4-2. The Holdridge Seniors beat the Jersey Seniors 15-0. And the Minden Seniors with a 10-1 win over Imperial. That is a look at sports. For more, you can find that anytime at KRVN.com. I'm Jason Jorgensen. 97.

0: Mornings in the country. It is Monday morning. Hello, I am Gene. I am joined by Alex. Did you know it's time for Bet You Didn't Know?
1: I'm a little freaked out this morning.
0: Why is that?
1: I just Googled giant squid. Those are creepy things to look at because it's giant megalodon day.
0: Oh, okay. Megalodon is the ancient
1: shark. Yes.
0: Is much larger. They actually... Oh, hold it. No, before I go into that,
1: no,
0: I'll let you
1: ahead.
0: Do what you didn't
1: no,
0: know.
1: No, go ahead. What were you going to say?
0: That the only evidence that they have that megalodons even ever existed is their teeth. That's the only fossil records that they can find of them.
1: So. Okay, see, I didn't have that on here.
0: There
1: so,
0: you go.
1: And I'm not Bryce, so I'm not going to attack you for inserting things that you knew.
0: I just get excited. I can't help myself. So.
1: How do you say it?
0: Megalodon.
1: Megalodon. Probably never saw a human. It was extinct roughly 3.6 million years ago, evidently.
0: Mm-hmm. Yeah, that was a couple of years ago.
1: Just a few, yeah. Okay, so let's just talk about the ocean in general.
0: Okay.
1: We, as human beings, know more about the moon than we do the ocean floor. Humans have mapped 100% of the moon's surface and about a quarter of the ocean floor. The ocean terrifies me.
0: It does. I don't like any body of water that I can't see the bottom of.
1: Ugh. So scary.
0: if you're out on a, like, let's say a canoe or something like that, and you look down and you can't see the bottom, it's too deep.
1: It's too deep. Giant squid, this is why I was Googling this, they were basically a myth until just a few years ago. 2004 was when the first photographs of a live giant squid in its natural habitat were captured.
0: You know,
1: 2004, that was 20 years ago. That's all.
0: For thousands of years, you know, sailors were out fighting off giant squids and they'd come back and tell the stories and people were like, you guys are making this up. And
1: yeah, they
0: turns
1: weren't.
0: Out they weren't making it up the whole time. So.
1: The tallest mountain on Earth is not above water. If you measure it from base to peak, it is underwater. It's called Mauna Kea. Or something, rises about 33,000 feet from the sea floor. Mount Everest is 29,000.
0: I was going to say, I knew that Mount Everest was around 30,000, but I wasn't so sure.
1: Mm-hmm. Underwater volcanoes, that's a scary thought. I don't. How does that even happen? How does the water not put it out?
0: It's hot.
1: Can you answer that?
0: It's no, I am not a geologist. I cannot answer that question. So
1: I don't even want to read all of these because they just... They spook me a little bit. Okay, there are portions of the area because of bioluminescent plankton that make the ocean glow at night. Mm-hmm. Spooky.
0: That would be kind of fun to see, though, wouldn't it?
1: No. Nope. Count me out.
0: Now, I do got to ask, how many times in your life, if at all, have you seen the ocean?
1: I have been to the ocean one time in Destin, Florida, where I could see the sand, and I didn't go past about... my waist.
0: Same here, except for I saw it in Gloucester, Massachusetts. So that's the only time I've ever seen it.
1: What a random place.
0: There's a story behind it. That,
1: I'm sure it involved somebody who was almost a... Anyway. Probably a girlfriend.
0: No, not... Well, there was a girlfriend with me, but she was not really part of the story.
1: So. I don't want to know.
0: Did you know that? Bet you didn't, because we don't know a lot about our ocean, but we learned a little bit this morning. We'll do more music next. Mornings in the Country.
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6: For KRVN News, I'm Bob Brogan. Governor Jim Pillen will share information today about the Great American State Fair and Nebraska's role in the historic Freedom 250 celebration. He will explain the details at a noon briefing in the governor's hearing room in the state capitol. Also attending are representatives from partner organizations and businesses that will be part of the display in the state's pavilion. This world-class exposition and modern-day World's Fair will feature exhibits from states and territories celebrating the people, traditions, innovations, and spirit that make America great. Located on the National Mall in Washington, D.C., the fair will showcase the very best of America through state pavilions, industry displays, family-friendly attractions, movie screenings, musical performances, military ensembles, spectacular flyovers, daily cultural programming, and an iconic Ferris wheel. The opening day of the Great American State Fair is June

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3: High temperatures reach up to 80 today. Under mainly clear skies, winds out of the west, 8 to 15 miles per hour. Partly cloudy skies tonight, lows dip down to about 53. High temperatures reach up to 85 tomorrow. Sunshine mixed with clouds at times. Ample sunshine expected Wednesday with a high of 90. 79 Thursday. From the River Weather Center, I'm meteorologist Paul Trombley. Currently 54.
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0: Bailey Zimmerman. Bailey Zimmerman, by the way, is your Thursday night headliner at the Country Drive Live Music Festival that is coming to Ashland, Nebraska, the 25th through the 27th. Bailey Zimmerman will be there Thursday night as your headliner. You can be there to see him. That's right. I'm giving away tickets right now. Right now, I'm looking for caller number 7-844-931-9000. 844-931-9000. Caller number 7. I have got a pair of tickets to the Thursday night show. Bailey Zimmerman is your headliner along with Drew Green and Blake Whitten, and you can be there for free. If you're calling number 7 right now, 844-931-9000, Country Drive Live coming to Ashland, Nebraska, and next Thursday, June 25th, Bailey Zimmerman is going to be there, and you can be there for free if you're calling number 7 right now, 844-931-9000. Good luck.
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4: 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The president has announced a memorandum of understanding with Iran and an end to the war, though it hasn't been signed just yet. The outside markets are very enthusiastic about the news, which has promised an opening to the Strait of Hormuz and an end to the conflict. Crude oil is down about $4.50 this morning, which has pushed the grain markets sharply lower as well. Funds are now short corn and wheat, still long in soybeans and soy oil, though. We'll have an updated crop progress report later today, and tomorrow an updated NOPA crush report. And the weather forecast ahead looks cool and dry before more rains. Cattle futures are higher here this morning. We do have more screwworm cases that were found over the weekend in Texas and New Mexico, and the two JBS plants in the east being closed. But the overall enthusiasm about the markets has lifted cattle to start the day. July corn is down 4 at 409. December down 4.25 at 436. July soybeans down 7.5 at 1105.75. November down 7.75 at 1124.5. July Chicago wheat down 9 at 575.5. September down 9.25 at 586.5. July Kansas City wheat down 8.25 at 626.25. September down 8.25 at 632.5. June live cattle are up 77 at 250.65. August up 95 at 242.12. August feeders are up 180 at 359.22. September up 202 at 356.57. August lean hogs were down 20 cents at 96.12. October down 20 at 80.97. Those are your opening markets here on the Rural Radio Network.
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1: Mornings in the country. It is a Monday morning. I am Gene. I am joined by Alex. We have a question over on our Facebook page that we would like you to answer. What is something that you ate growing up that kids today would not understand? And we've had some very, very interesting answers. Now, I had to throw mine out that you and Bryce just find horribly disgusting, but sardines on crackers. That was just I wouldn't say a late night snack, but, you know, if it's evening and we're whining that our bellies are rumbling, Mom and Dad would give us sardines on crackers, and it was wonderful. Loved it. Mm. You're just
2: dare
1: staring
2: I say,
1: at
2: tell me you were poor without telling me you were poor.
1: Everybody was poor in the
2: 80s. I know it. Alicia and Diane both say butter on saltine crackers.
1: Yes, yes. That was one that I had totally forgot about. It's very simple. You take some saltines, put a swipe of butter on it, and
2: life is good.
1: Life
2: what
1: was good.
2: What more could you ask for? Amanda says macaroni and milk. Not sure if that means, like, just the noodles and milk.
1: Hmm.
2: Like a bowl of cereal, but...
1: You just reminded me of one that I totally forgot about. My dad's favorite late night snack. My dad was a big softball player, and he played in a couple of leagues. And we'd get home, you know, 11 o'clock or so at night, and he would have what he called graveyard stew. Do you know what graveyard
2: is?
1: Stew
2: it? Is? I think my grandma maybe did. Is it bread and milk?
1: That's it. Bread and milk. A bowl.
2: Did it ever
1: of
2: come with sugar? Bread, milk, and sugar. Do they put sugar on it?
1: I don't
2: maybe
1: remember
2: not.
1: If it, but yeah, he would have graveyard stew. I don't think I've ever had it. It sounds horrible to me, but.
2: Look, Gene, the reason we're talking about this is because Americans are consuming so much more food, but it's not because of lack of willpower necessarily.
1: Mm-hmm.
2: There's just more available. It's cheaper. It's everywhere. It follows you everywhere you go. But when you hearken back to even just a few decades ago, that just wasn't the case.
1: I've seen a few that I have never heard of before. Janelle says Miracle Whip and onion sandwiches.
2: Ah.
1: I don't think I've ever had that. I have had a fried tomato sandwich, and those are actually pretty tasty.
2: But. We, growing up, would do the, every time we had chili, maybe this is normal, I don't know. My dad would have, still to this day, bread, Miracle Whip, and Velveeta cheese, and he eats that with his chili.
1: Okay, that's a new one on me, but I would try that. I would definitely try that.
2: Yes, Wendy's eating molasses sandwiches.
1: I've heard of it, never had it. I've seen quite a few people actually mention fried bologna.
2: Yep.
1: You know, fried bologna was very tasty. Loved it.
2: Lots of good answers this morning. What is something you ate growing up that kids today would just never understand?
1: All right. We would love to hear your answers. Head over to our Facebook page. Give us a like if you haven't done so yet. And we'll wrap up our Monday portion right there. You go forth, be fruitful, and I'll be right back with more music next. Mornings in the Country.
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Houston. All right, coming up here in just a little bit, I've got another opportunity for you to win tickets to the Country Drive Live Festival. This time around, you can win tickets to see Hudson Westbrook, Colby Cooper, and this guy. It's Aaron Watson. Keep listening. Your chance to win is coming up. 93.1 The River.

0: 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We're talking Country Drive Live Music Festival. Nebraska's biggest music festival is coming to Ashland, Nebraska next week. It'll happen Thursday the 25th, Friday the 26th, and Saturday the 27th. And I have more tickets to give away. How about to that Friday show? Hudson Westbrook, Aaron Watson, and Colby Cooper are all going to be there, and you can be there for free if you're calling number 7 right now, 844-931-9000, 844-931-9000. 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
6: For KRVN News, I'm Bob Brogan. The South Fork Fire in the Nebraska Panhandle, Sioux and Dawes counties, has burned nearly 39,000 acres and reached 55% containment. Fire managers are working to secure lines and mop up lingering hot spots. Approximately 562 fire personnel are actively working the incident. Firefighters have aggressively utilized firing operations or controlled burns on the northern and western perimeters near Cottonwood Road to remove fuels and slow the fire's progress through rugged terrain. Progress on the fire lines has allowed emergency managers to downgrade evacuation levels for several surrounding areas. The city of Crawford and areas to the north and northwest have been reduced to the lowest alert level, while areas west and south of Highway 20 are in preparatory status. A Hamilton County man is dead following a plane crash Thursday evening in central Nebraska. According to Sheriff Jeremy McCoy, deputies were notified of the crash at about 9:12 p.m. on June 11th near 5th and X Roads in Hamilton County. Emergency crews from both Hamilton and York counties responded, along with the Henderson Fire Department and Aurora Ambulance. The pilot, 61-year-old Rick Boardman of Henderson, was pronounced deceased at the scene.

0: Hamilton County Sheriff's Office extended condolences to the Boardman's family. The Federal Aviation Administration and the National Transportation Safety Board will lead the investigation into what caused the crash. For KRVN News, I'm Bob Brogan.
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7: High temperatures reach up to 80 today under mainly clear skies, winds out of the west, 8 to 15 miles per hour. Partly cloudy skies tonight, lows dip down to about 53. High temperatures reach up to 85 tomorrow. Sunshine mixed with clouds at times. Ample sunshine expected Wednesday with a high of 90. 79 Thursday. From the River Weather Center, I'm meteorologist Paul Frombly. Right now, 61.
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0: down low. That is Corey Kent getting a little help from Co Wetzel on that one. Co Wetzel is part of the lineup at the Country Drive Live Music Festival, and we have more tickets to give away all day long, so be listening. Matter of fact, coming up after 10 o'clock, Jason has a chance at three-day passes. That's right. You could go see the whole festival for free. By the way, congratulations to Casey from Oxford and Doug from Arapahoe. They were my big winners this morning, but we got more winning coming up. It is the Country Drive Live Music Festival happening in Ashland the 25th through the 27th, and we got tickets to give away all day long.
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the river. That is Nate Smith and World on Fire. Hello, I am Gene. I'm wrapping it up for today. Remember, we're going to be giving away tickets to Country Drive Live all day long. Keep listening for your chances to win. Getting me out of here, it's Morgan Wallen. This is I'm the Problem, 93.1 The River. Have a great day.

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6: 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July corn is up 2 at 414 and 3 quarters. December up 1 and 3 quarters at 442. July soybeans down 1 and a half at 1112. November down 2 and a quarter at 1129 and 3 quarters. July Chicago wheat unchanged at 584 and a half. September down a quarter at 595 and a half. July Kansas City wheat up 3 1/4 at 637 and 3/4. September up 3 at 643 and 3/4. June live cattle are up 7 cents at 249.95. August up 42 at 241.60. August feeders are up 185 at 359.27. September up 257 at 357.12. August lean hogs are down 20 cents at 96.15. October down 87 at 80.50. 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
12: High temperatures reach up to 80 today under mainly clear skies. Winds out of the west, 8 to 15 miles per hour. Partly cloudy skies tonight. Lows dip down to about 53. High temperatures reach up to 85 tomorrow. Sunshine mixed with clouds at times. Ample sunshine expected Wednesday with a high of 90. 79 Thursday. From the River Weather Center, I'm meteorologist Paul Trombley. Currently, it's 63 degrees.
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0: A voice as smooth as grape nuts, but haven't soaked in milk. Chris Stapleton and Millionaire on 93.1 The River. I'm Jason Jorgensen, and I mean that as a compliment.
1: That guy, he has some pipes, that's for sure.
0: Welcome to the Monday, and up next, here's Jason Aldean. And don't tell on me.

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Team music from back in the day when they did a lot of things together, including hosting the award shows for years. Brad Paisley and Carrie Underwood, Remind Me, on 93.1 The River. Just ahead, the latest from Ian Munzik. And up next on The River, here's Luke Combs and Back in the Saddle.

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0: on the river. A lot happened over the weekend. A news update from the KRVN News Center is just ahead, along with a back-in-the-day replay from Joe DiMassina.
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6: The University of Nebraska Board of Regents will consider a proposed tuition increase this Thursday when they meet in Lincoln. Last year, the board approved a 5% system-wide tuition increase following a 3.5% tuition increase the year before. The last year tuition increase followed a 0.625% increase in the university's state appropriation, which was significantly less than a 3.5% increase that the university requested to keep pace with inflation. In conjunction with last year's tuition increase, the university implemented budget cuts across each of its four campuses. The board will also consider a proposal to establish a new system-wide institute focused on advanced artificial intelligence and vote on the president's recommendation to name Dr. Deli Davies as a UNMC chancellor. Inflation and surging costs as a result of the ongoing conflict between the U.S., Iran, and Israel has been a big issue for Americans, but U.S. Treasury Secretary Scott Bessent on Fox's The Ingraham Angle urges Americans.
7: We understand this is a challenging time, and President and the cabinet was with him. We believe that he had to take this opportunity to keep Iran from having a nuclear weapon. We will see, maybe as soon as this weekend or Monday, we will get on the other side of this.
6: Another issue that Americans have been dealing with has been the cost of gas. I'm Dave Schroeder.
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12: High temperatures reach up to 80 today under mainly clear skies. Winds out of the west, 8 to 15 miles per hour. Partly cloudy skies tonight. Lows dip down to about 53. High temperatures reach up to 85 tomorrow. Sunshine mixed with clouds at times. Ample sunshine expected Wednesday with a high of 90. 79 Thursday. From the River Weather Center, I'm meteorologist Paul Frombly. Right now, 67.
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0: It's Jordan Davis. Turn this truck around on 93.1 The River. Coming up on Wednesday, Legion baseball action for you. We had quite a game on Friday between Lexington and Gothenburg. Well, coming up on Wednesday, Cozad Seniors will be at home against the Overton Bandits. That's a 7 o'clock start. We will bring it to you on Kimmy Country. Also on Friday, Legion baseball with Minden at Gothenburg. We'll have the juniors matchup. Look at our complete schedule for this week and this season. You can check that out at KRVN.com.
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It's Kenny Chesney and Get Along on 93.1 The River. I'm Jason Jorgensen. Glad to have you along on this Monday as we get deeper into the summer, and hopefully you are getting along as well as this guy is with his new billionaire bride. Here's the Zac Brown Band and Whatever It Is.

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1: 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July soybeans up 2 3/4 at 11:16 1/4. November up 3/4 at 11:33 1/4. July Chicago wheat up 3 3/4 at 5:88 1/4. September up 3 1/2 at 5:99 1/4. July Kansas City wheat up 2 3/4 at 6:37 1/4. September up 2 at 6:42 3/4. June live cattle are up a nickel at 249.92. August up 67 at 241.85. August feeders are up 252 at 360. September up 327 at 357.85. And August lean hogs are unchanged at 96.35. October down 77 at 80.60. 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
6: Mainly sunny skies this afternoon with highs around 80. West winds 8 to 15 miles per hour. Partly cloudy skies tonight, lows dip down to about 53. Daytime highs approaching 85. Tomorrow, a blend of clouds and sun. Sunny skies Wednesday with a high of 90. 79 Thursday. From the River Weather Center, I'm meteorologist Paul Frombly. Currently 69.
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0: Johnny Johnson had to have his arm twisted to release that song that he's done on his tour for a long time. There's his great version of Travelin' Soldier on 93.1 The River. I'm Jason Jorgensen, not doing any arm twisting today, just playing the hits. And up next, here's Russell Dickerson and Yours.
1: I was a boat stuck in a bottle that never got the chance to touch the sea.

great idea to pair up those two, Ella Langley and Morgan Wallen. I Can't Love You Anymore on 93.1 The River. On the way, I see Tucker Wetmore is just a few minutes off. And before we get to that one, here's a back-in-the-day replay from George Strait in Carrying Your Love With Me on the River. Maybe.

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0: It's Tucker Wetmore in 3-2-1 on 93.1 The River. Have you heard about this Country Drive Live Festival that is coming up? Yeah, it's just around the corner in Ashland, June 25th through the 27th. Number of big up-and-coming stars will be there. Bailey Zimmerman, Hudson Westbrook, Coe Wetzel, Aaron Watson. Well, this is a huge event coming up in Nebraska later on this month. And coming up on this show and also after two with Alex, your chance to win tickets on the river. So keep it here. You could be our latest winner to win free tickets to this big event this June in Nebraska.
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5: The Grand Island Police Department is investigating a fatal motorcycle crash that happened Sunday morning just south of Shady Bend Road and Seedling Mile Road. Officers were called to the scene where they found a single black Aprilia motorcycle involved. The driver, the only person on the bike, suffered fatal injuries and was pronounced deceased at the scene. Investigators say preliminary evidence and witness accounts indicate the motorcycle is traveling northbound at a speed above the posted speed limit when the driver lost control and left the roadway. Authorities identified the victim as 19-year-old Ezekiel D. Gross of Grand Island. Interstate 80 westbound near Cozad reopened Saturday after a single vehicle crash involving a semi-truck caused a brief closure. The Nebraska 511 traffic monitoring system reported that a semi-truck struck a guardrail in a head-to-head construction zone, blocking the westbound lanes. No other vehicles were involved. All lanes were completely cleared and reopened by late Saturday morning. No injuries reported. Downtown Holdridge, near the Courthouse Square and Festival area, will have staged street closures this week beginning Thursday. Additional downtown closures will begin at 5 a.m. Friday and remain in place through the Friday evening sunset concert and Saturday street market and kids zone. Residents and visitors should expect limited vehicle access in the downtown festival area, including around the courthouse. This is due to the Midsummer Fest being held in Holdridge this weekend. I'm Dave Schroeder.
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5: Mainly sunny skies this afternoon with highs around 80. West winds 8 to 15 miles per hour. Partly cloudy skies tonight. Lows dip down to about 53. Daytime highs approaching 85. Tomorrow, a blend of clouds and sun. Sunny skies Wednesday with a high of 90. 79 Thursday. From the River Weather Center, I'm meteorologist Paul Frombly. Currently, it's 71 degrees.
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0: It's Jason Aldean and Burning It Down on 93.1 The River. On the way, music's just ahead from Chase Rice, and the new one from Kane Brown is minutes away on the river.
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my arms. With it's my Chase Rice and Eyes on You on 93.1 The River. Jason Jorgensen with you. Glad your ears are right here on the river. That is continuous country from Kane Brown. Here he is with Woman.

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13: 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December up 1.5 at 441.75. July soybeans up 4.5 at 1118. November up 2.5 at 1134.5. July Chicago wheat up 2 3/4 at 587.25. September up 2.5 at 598.25. July Kansas City wheat up 3/4 at 635.25. September down 1/4 at 640.5. June live cattle are up 17 cents at 250.05. August up 105 at 242.22. August feeders up 355 at 360.97. September up 440 at 358.95. August lean hogs down 7 cents at 96.27. October down $1 at 80.37. That's a check of your markets. 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
2: Mainly sunny skies this afternoon with highs around 80. West winds 8 to 15 miles per hour. Partly cloudy skies tonight. Lows dip down to about 53. Daytime highs approaching 85. Tomorrow, a blend of clouds and sun. Sunny skies Wednesday with a high of 90. 79 Thursday. From the River Weather Center, I'm meteorologist Paul Frombly. Currently, it's 71 degrees.
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Vegas. It is Lamco and Greatest Love Story on 93.1 The River. I'm Jason Jorgensen. Happy lunch hour on this Monday. What a great way to start off the week. Here's the latest from LLA.

Well, we all know somebody privately who's pretty good at that, or you might be that yourself. Billy Currington, River Rewind, pretty good at drinking beer. But up next on the river, here's Stopless Country from Morgan Wallen and Ernest. She said,

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1: 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And if that song is any indication, he isn't going anywhere anytime soon. 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
6: A Cozad woman was reportedly hospitalized after a late-night fight at Big E's Bar Friday evening. Police say the woman was found unconscious and injured outside the bar and was taken by ambulance to the hospital. Authorities say 56-year-old Mario Olvera is accused of punching the woman and a second woman during the disturbance. He was later taken into custody and medically cleared in Lexington. He was booked into the Dawson County Jail and arraigned this morning in Dawson County Court on charges of first-degree assault and third-degree assault. Oil prices continue to fall from their recent peaks, though they're still higher compared to before U.S. strikes on Iran. Oil industry analyst Trilby Lundberg of the Lundberg Survey is hopeful that prices won't climb back up to where they have been.
7: It may end up to be the peak for the whole year, depending on whether the agreement to end the Iran war and the full opening of the Strait of Hormuz is actually imminent.
6: Fuel prices have risen since Iran has blocked traffic from passing through the Strait of Hormuz. Today is Elder Abuse Awareness Day in Nebraska. Nebraska Governor Jim Pillen has recognized the event by signing a proclamation with aligning the World Elder Abuse Awareness Day. Tony Green with the Department of Health and Human Services says every aging Nebraskan deserves to feel safe, respected, and supported. For KRVN News, I'm Dave Schroeder.
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13: Mainly sunny skies this afternoon with daytime highs approaching 80. Westerly winds 8 to 15 miles per hour. Lows dip down to about 53. Tonight, partly cloudy skies. Daytime highs approaching 85. Tomorrow, sunshine mixed with clouds at times. From the River Weather Center, I'm meteorologist Jennifer Wojcicki. Currently, it's 71 degrees.
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0: It's Corey Kent, Empty Words on 93.1 The River. If you are having pizza this lunch hour, you are not alone. Did you know that 100 acres of pizza is consumed by Americans each day? I did not know that. That is a lot of pizza. Although one thing that has struck me as I have aged over the years, nobody agrees on pizza. Everybody has their favorite. One person's favorite could be, somebody else's least favorite. That's just the way it works. But yeah, pizza business, still a good business around here. Coming up, music's on the way from Jordan Davis, and Zach Bryan sings about pink skies on the river.
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0: It's Jordan Davis. Take it from me on 93.1 The River. Great Monday out there across River Country after a pretty decent weekend. Jason Jorgensen with you. And up next, here's Zach Bryan and Pink Skies.
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12: 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July corn is up 2 at 414 and 3 quarters. December up 3 quarters at 441. July soybeans up 2 and 3 quarters at 1116 and a quarter. November up a half at 1132 and a half. July Chicago wheat up 2 at 586 and a half. September up 1 and 3 quarters at 597 and a half. July Kansas City wheat unchanged at 634 and a half. September down 1 at 639 and 3 quarters. June live cattle are up 75 cents at 250.62. August up 187 at 243.05. August feeders are up 427 at 361.70. September up 492 at 359.47. August lean hogs are down 57 at 95.77. October down 125 at 80.12. That's a look at your markets. 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
7: Lots of sunshine this afternoon with daytime highs approaching 80. Westerly winds 8 to 15 miles per hour. Lows dip down to about 53. Tonight, partly cloudy skies. Daytime highs approaching 85. Tomorrow, sunshine mixed with clouds at times. From the River Weather Center, I'm meteorologist Jennifer Wojcicki. Currently, it's 73 degrees.
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Cody Johnson and the Funk on 93.1 The River. I'm Jason Jorgensen. Glad to have you along. Hopefully the start to this week has been a good one for you. But up next, here's the Zac Brown Band.

0: It's Kenny Chesney and Carry On on 93.1 The River. We are just a few minutes away from giving away tickets to the Country Driveline Festival, which happens in a couple of weeks in Ashland. Hang tight for your chance to win. And up next, here's Montgomery Gentry.
1: He works way too much for way too little. He drinks way too early.

That is what we like to call a river rewind around here. Montgomery Gentry, and hell yeah, we have some tickets to give away to the big Country Drive Line Music Festival. Have you heard about this? Big event, which happens in Ashland, that will be running Friday, June 25th through the 26th. And I tell you what, they've lined up some folks to sing at this thing. Many artists we've had on the river for a while, including Bailey Zimmerman, a Hudson Westbrook, and Aaron Watson. Just some of the big stars that will be there at Nebraska's largest music festival. Right now, I have a pair. This is a 3-day pass to the event, so you can go to any of the shows that Thursday, Friday, or Saturday. Are you interested in the 3-day pass to the Country Driveline Music Festival in Ashland? I will take caller number 4 at this time, 844-931-9.

0: It's Morgan Wallen and 20 cigarettes on 93.1 The River. Well, that didn't take long to find a winner. Congratulations goes out to Dustin Bramer of Amherst. I was asking for caller number 4. He ended up being caller number 4 as the phone lines filled up very quickly this afternoon. So congratulations to Dustin. Just won himself a 3-day pass to the Big Country Driveline Music Festival, which is coming up in Ashland. Now, Alex has another chance for you to win later on this afternoon, so hang tight for that. But congratulations to Dustin from the Amherst Miller area for winning this afternoon on the river. Coming up, it's a 93-second news update from the KRBN News Center.
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1: Rocky Mountain Complex Incident Management Team reports that the South Fork Fire is now at 55% containment with an average of 38,000 acres and about 581 personnel assigned. Yesterday, firefighters focused their efforts on securing a line on the fire's western edge in the Soldier Creek Wilderness Division Delta after additional growth Friday night due to extreme easterly winds. All of the other areas of the fire crews were securing and mopping up the containment line, which is expected to continue for several days. Where crews are actively working immediately south of Highway 20 on the southeastern edge of Division Alpha, fire managers are asking the public not to stop in the area or on any pull-offs adjacent to the fire. They say that compromises public and firefighter safety and interferes with the firefighters' work. Meanwhile, the Nebraska Department of Transportation says work will begin next week on Nebraska Highway 47 from Reference Post 62 to Reference Post 64 on Link 24D. The 10-point construction company of Denison, Iowa, is the contractor for the project. The work includes concrete pavement repair, concrete sealing, and pavement markings. Traffic will be maintained with flaggers, a pilot car, and intermittent side street closures. An 11-foot width restriction will be in effect. The anticipated completion is this September. I'm Dave Schroeder.
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7: Lots of sunshine this afternoon with daytime highs approaching 80. Westerly winds 8 to 15 miles per hour. Lows dip down to about 53. Tonight, partly cloudy skies. Daytime highs approaching 85. Tomorrow, sunshine mixed with clouds at times. From the River Weather Center, I'm meteorologist Jennifer Vujicic-Ski. Currently, it's 75 degrees.
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0: It is the band Perry and Better Dig 2 on 93.1 The River. On the way, more of your favorites for the workday. Also, if today is your birthday, well, happy birthday. And you are sharing it with a guy who we are going to play in just a few minutes. Who is your birthday buddy? Hang tight. That song is coming up on The River.
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Good night, great country on 93.1 The River, Old Dominion and Memory Lane. That's it for me. You have big plans tonight. Hopefully you get a good party out of the deal. And speaking of birthdays, it is this guy's birthday, Parker McCollum. Light bulb 34 today. And here's his latest. It's called Killing Me. Good night, great country on the river.

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8: 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December up 1.5 at 441¾. July soybeans up 5¾ to 1119¼. November up 2¾ to settle at 1134¾. July wheat up 5¼ at 589¾. Kansas City wheat up 5½ at 640, and Minneapolis down a penny at 640. June live cattle up 75¢ at 250.62. August up 207 to 243.25. August feeders up 412 at 361.55. September up 497 at 359.52. August lean hogs down 57¢ to 95.77. October down $1.15 at 80.22. Class 3 milk in June down a penny at 15.98. That's a look at your settlement prices on the Rural Radio Network.
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17: Sunny skies this afternoon with daytime highs approaching 80. West winds 8 to 15 miles per hour. Mainly clear skies tonight, lows level off around 53. High temperatures reach up to 87. Tomorrow, sunshine mixed with clouds at times. From the River Weather Center, I'm meteorologist Jennifer Vujicki. Currently 75.
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1: One of the first big hits from Brett Young here on 93.1 The River. Alex with you on this Monday afternoon. In a few minutes, we'll have Luke Combs alongside Hudson Westbrook and 93 Seconds of News. First, though, on The River, here's Stella Lefty.

Luke Combs are on Nebraska's Best Country 93.1 The River. We had lots of fun with the 75th Diamond Anniversary Drive all across Nebraska this past weekend, where we'll be at Friday and Saturday in just a few minutes on the river, right after Posty and Morgan Wallen.

0: Nebraska's best country, 93.1 The River. We've had lots of fun this past weekend with the 75th Diamond Anniversary Drive. We were in Ravenna and in Amherst and down at Wurstog in Eustace for the chance for you to get signed up to win big. We have three big prizes we're giving away at the very end of the summer. We have a new 2024 Chevrolet Silverado with all the bells and whistles, a Yamaha Kodiak 450, and a Broil King grill all on hand with The River. We've been kicking things off over the past couple of weeks with a full slate of events, and this weekend is very much the same as the rest. Friday, we're going to be in Overton at the Rodeo from 6:30 to 8:30, and then on Saturday, we're going to be in two places. In the morning, we'll be in the Medicine Creek Days Parade. Then that evening, we'll be in Ravenna at the Anavar Demo Derby from 5 to 7 p.m. Go to the KRVN.com Fun and Games page at our website to check out where you can get signed up all summer long with a 75th Diamond Anniversary Drive.
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5: A Cozad woman was reportedly hospitalized after a late-night fight at Big E's Bar Friday evening. Police say the woman was found unconscious and injured outside the bar and was taken by ambulance to the hospital. Authorities say 56-year-old Mario Olvera is accused of punching the woman and a second woman during the disturbance. He was later taken into custody and medically cleared in Lexington. He was booked into the Dawson County Jail and arraigned this morning in Dawson County Court on charges of first-degree assault and third-degree assault. Oil prices continue to fall from their recent peaks, though they're still higher compared to before U.S. strikes on Iran. Oil industry analyst Trilby Lundberg of the Lundberg Survey is hopeful that prices won't climb back up to where they have been.
6: It may end up to be the peak for the whole year, depending on whether the agreement to end the Iran war and the full opening of the Strait of Hormuz is actually imminent.
5: Fuel prices have risen since Iran has blocked traffic from passing through the Strait of Hormuz. Today is Elder Abuse Awareness Day in Nebraska. Nebraska Governor Jim Pillen has recognized the event by signing a proclamation with aligning the World Elder Abuse Awareness Day. Tony Green with the Department of Health and Human Services says every aging Nebraskan deserves to feel safe, respected, and supported. For KRVN News, I'm Dave Schroeder.
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14: Mid-Nebraska weather.
0: Sunshine around mid-Nebraska this week. A lot calmer this week in comparison to what we saw here last week with storms galore, it seemed like. Sunshine for the rest of the afternoon. We'll see those west winds gust to 25 at times. Tonight, mostly clear, lower 50s, with west winds 5 to 10 throughout the night. For your Tuesday, partly cloudy in the morning, then mostly sunny by your Tuesday afternoon. Upper 80s tomorrow, with light winds becoming west in the afternoon, about 5 to 10. Wednesday, Thursday, Friday, more sunshine in the forecast. 90s Wednesday, 80s on Thursday. Could see the 90s again Friday. Mid-Nebraska temperatures currently, we've got primarily the 70s on hand. 76 in Lex, 78 in Kearney, Holdridge and McCook, 77 Cambridge, 80s in northern Kansas, and more weather info at KRVN.com.
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0: life, great country here on 93.1 The River. Later today, I'm going to make you a winner here on The River. We've been giving away passes for the Country Drive Live Music Festival in Ashland. It takes place Thursday through Saturday, 25th through the 27th. And I've got a pair of passes for the 27th. Doors open at 1 o'clock, and then we'll have Briella Steiner and Noah James, Scott Wolverton, Baker Blankenship, Dasha, DJ Grant Fisher, and to round out all of the headlining artists for the three-day music fest, Co Wetzel will be there on Saturday, the 27th. All I'll need here in the Drive at 5, somebody to call in to our phone number, 844-931-9000. If you don't have our number already in your phone book, don't worry. Perfect time to get it in. 844-931-9000. Later today, Drive at 5 will be giving away that pair of passes for Saturday at Country Drive Live in Ashland.
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Tyler Hubbard right here on Nebraska's Best Country 93.1 The River. Alex Hammocky with you on this Monday. I'll have your latest in ag headlines from Steve White just a few minutes away, all after Megan Maroney on The River.

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8: With ag information on the Rural Radio Network, I'm Steve White. Farm program payments are changing as USDA releases the fine print. USDA's Commodity Credit Corporation has finalized changes tied to the One Big Beautiful Bill Act. It affects farm payment program limits and eligibility beginning with the 2026 program year. It expands treatment, once limited mainly to joint ventures and general partnerships, to other entities, including certain partnerships, S-corporations, and LLCs. That means payment limits may now be calculated based on the number of eligible owners rather than a single entity cap. The rule also updates actively engaged in farming requirements and make some changes to adjusted gross income certification rules. The new rule took effect at the start of the month. U.S. meat exports show continued strength for pork. U.S. Meat Export Federation CEO Dan Hallstrom.
9: We have considerable growth in the Latin American region. If you look at both April and the whole year-to-date time frame, Mexico, you're looking at record growth. Central America, 10% growth for April, is also on a record pace. Caribbean as well, with the Dominican Republic, also on a pace that's close to record. But the other thing that's interesting is, as we saw in March, the Asian markets continue to have growth as well. And Japan in particular is up 9% in April on pork, year to date up 17%. The numbers are good, but especially when you consider the global beef situation, I think that's an opportunity for pork for incremental per capita consumptions, just as a potential alternative for beef in some of these markets. And I think that's a little bit maybe what you're seeing in Japan right now.
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6: Nebraska weather. Really beautiful Monday on hand. We're seeing lots of sunshine and looking towards tonight, mostly clear skies with lows in the low to mid 50s, west winds becoming light. Tomorrow, lots of more sunshine like today. We'll be in the 80s with light winds becoming west about to 5 to 10 mile an hour through the afternoon. Windy late tomorrow night through Wednesday. We're going to see temperature-wise upper 80s to around 90 Wednesday with a 70s on hand for Thursday to around 80. And we'll see the mid to upper 80s Friday and Saturday. Right now, mid-Nebraska temperatures, beautiful out there. No clouds in sight. 76 Lexington, 78 in Kearney, Holdridge in North Platte, 79 in Cambridge, 80 in McCook and Broken Bow, and in northern Kansas, seeing the 80s as well. More weather info online, krvn.com.
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Luke Combs here on Nebraska's Best Country, 93.1 The River. Alex with you here, kicking off your 3 o'clock hour. On the way, we'll have your 93 seconds of country music news alongside 93 seconds of news from the KRVN newsroom and a little something as well with our friends at the Nebraska Beef Cow.

Zach Topp here on 93.1 The River. Later this month, we'll see him in North Platte at Nebraska Land Days. 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
4: Well, oil prices continue to fall from their recent peaks, though they're still higher compared to before U.S. strikes on Iran. Oil industry analyst Trilby Lundberg of the Lundberg Survey is hopeful prices won't climb back up to where they have been.
5: It may end up to be the peak for the whole year, depending on whether the agreement to end the Iran war and the full opening of the Strait of Hormuz is actually imminent.
4: Fuel prices have risen since Iran has blocked traffic from passing through the Strait of Hormuz. Well, police are investigating a fatal motorcycle crash that occurred Sunday morning south of the intersection of Shady Bend Road and Seedling Mile Road in Grand Island. Officers were paged to the scene around 11:37 a.m. and determined the crash involved a single black Aprilia motorcycle. The driver, who was the sole occupant of the motorcycle, was pronounced dead at the scene. Witnesses and evidence suggest the northbound motorcyclist was exceeding the speed limit when he lost control and went off the east side of the road. The motorcycle struck a street sign before continuing northbound through the ditch, resulting in the driver being ejected. The driver was 19-year-old Ezekiel Gross of Grand Island. Next of kin have been notified. Grand Island Police led the investigation and was assisted by the Grand Island Fire Department and the Hall County Attorney's Office. Shady Bend Road was closed for about 90 minutes for the investigation. You can find more news at KRVN.com. I'm Ellen Simmons.
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13: Wow.
10: lots of sunshine here for the rest of your Monday. Looking towards tonight, mostly clear skies, low to mid 50s temperature wise.

0: With west winds becoming light. Tomorrow, more sunshine, upper 80s. Light winds becoming west, about 5 to 10 by the afternoon. Wednesday, Thursday, Friday should look at those temperatures. Upper 80s around 90 on Wednesday. We'll see the temperatures back off Thursday into the 70s. We'll be in the mid to upper 80s Friday and Saturday. Right now, mid-Nebraska temperature, 77 in Lex, 78 in Kearney and North Platte, 80 in Broken Bow, Holdridge, and McCook, 81 in Cambridge, and the low 80s down in Kansas Smith Center in the mid-80s at the 84-degree mark. More weather info online, KRVN.com.
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0: Keith Urban here on 93.1 The River. Alex Hammocky with you. Time to take a look at our 93 seconds of country music news on this Monday. And speaking of Keith Urban, Stevie X is rather angry with him. Now, back in 1978, Stevie sang backup on a top 10 hit by Walter Egan named Magnet and Steel. She also inspired that song. And now she's miffed that the artist who just covered the song didn't invite her to sing on it. Keith Urban has released recently a yacht rock album called Flow State. It features covers of classic songs like On and On from Stephen Bishop, How Much I Feel from Ambrosia, Summer Breeze from Seals and Crofts, and Steal Away from Robbie Dupree. And he also covered Magnet and Steel and invited country group Little Big Town to sing on it with him. And that, he says, caused a problem. In speaking with Billboard magazine, Keith says, and I quote, "Stevie Nicks guitarist Waddy Watch was a good friend of mine. I sent Waddy the record, he played it for Stevie, and he sent me a text. Stevie's very angry that she wasn't asked to sing on the song with you," end quote. And he laughs. He's like, "Oh my God, that's fantastic," end quote. Now, while Stevie doesn't sing on the album, the king of yacht rock, Michael McDonald, does, as he guest stars in a song called We Go Back. Also in your country music news, 93 seconds of it on the river, Taylor Swift has her first country top 10 since 2013 with I Knew It, I Knew You. It's a song from Toy Story 5, which also makes history, becoming the first song by a woman to debut in the top 10 of Billboard's country airplay chart. The only other time it's happened, when Garth Brooks emerged at number 1 with More Than a Memory in September of 2007. More country music anytime, anywhere. It's at our website, krvn.com.
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Parmalee right here on 93.1 The River. Alex Amaki with you on this beautiful Monday. Closing market analysis in just a few minutes. It's after Scotty McCurry, Hooting the Blowfish, and some Luke Bryan here on 93.1 The River.

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6: Mid-Nebraska weather.
7: Sunshine continues through the rest of the day. Looking towards tonight, mostly clear skies will be in the low to mid-50s. West winds becoming light. Tomorrow, lots of sunshine, much like today. 80s on hand for your Tuesday with light winds becoming west by the afternoon. For the rest of the work week, Wednesday, upper 80s to around 90. We'll see the upper 70s around 80 Thursday. And then the mid to upper 80s Friday and Saturday with our next chance of rain Wednesday night, potentially Friday night as well. Looking at your mid-Nebraska temperatures, we've got 78 in Lexa and North Platte, 80 in Broken Bow and Holdridge and McCook, 79 in Cambridge, 81 in Kearney, and the mid-80s down in Kansas. Oberlin's at 84, Smith Center 85, and more weather info at KRVN.com.
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Eric Church here on 93.1 The River. Alex with you one more hour until I'm giving away those tickets for the Country Drive Music Festival in Ashland later this month. Before that, though, here on The River, a little something from Kenny Chesney, Brandon Lake with Cody Johnson, and Brooks and Dunn here on The River. First, it's Josh Ross with Hate How You Look.

Kenny Chesney here on Nebraska's Best Country, 93.1 The River. Alex Amicky with you on this Monday afternoon. We have more Legion baseball over on our sister station, Cami Country, Wednesday and Friday. More on that in a few minutes. First, though, Shaboozey and Jelly Roll on the river.

0: Nebraska's best country, 93.1 The River. Later this week, we're going to have more baseball on the KRVN family of stations. Cami Country on Wednesday is going to be the home of the Overton-Cozad Seniors game. 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Then on Friday, it's Minden at Gothenburg for a little Southwest Conference action on the diamond. And we'll have that game Friday on Cami Country as well at 6:50 p.m. Everything that you need to know sports-wise, especially with the College World Series going on in Omaha. 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Wednesday, Overton at Cozad, seniors game, 6:50 on Cami. Then on Friday, it's a juniors game, Minden at Gothenburg. We'll have both of those games over on our sister station, 1580 Cami Country.
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4: A Cozad woman was seriously injured following a late-night disturbance at Big E's Bar Friday. Cozad police officers were dispatched just before 11:45 p.m. and found a 28-year-old woman lying unconscious near the entrance with visible facial injuries. Authorities reported the woman appeared to have difficulty breathing and may have suffered a seizure, prompting an urgent response from Cozad Rescue. She was transported by ambulance to Cozad Community Hospital for treatment. Investigators say witness statements indicate 56-year-old Mario Olvera of Cozad struck the woman with a closed fist before also assaulting a second woman who reported being hit twice in the face. Nebraska State Patrol troopers later located Olvera, who was taken into custody and transported to Lexington Regional Hospital for medical clearance before being booked into the Dawson County Jail. Police say the victims indicated they would provide written statements as the investigation continues. Olvera was arraigned in Dawson County Court this morning on charges of first-degree assault and third-degree assault. His bond was set at 10% of $20,000. His next hearing was set for June 30th at 11 a.m. in Dawson County Court. Well, the U.S. and Iran have signed a memorandum of understanding, according to a senior administration official. The document was signed electronically yesterday, and a formal signing ceremony is expected on Friday. A big piece of the deal calls for the Strait of Hormuz to soon reopen. However, Iranian state media is not offering a timeline. Nebraska Republican Senator Deb Fischer weighs in.
6: We don't want to see Iran continue to have control over the Straits of Hormuz, but we also want to make sure that they are not capable of getting a nuclear weapon, that we can account for the enriched uranium that's there.
4: Interior Secretary Doug Burgum says U.S. forces have been helping escort oil tankers through the Strait of Hormuz at night, underscoring growing concerns about security in one of the world's most critical shipping lanes. For KRBN News, I'm Ellen Simmons.
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0: Nebraska weather. A beautiful Monday. Lots of sunshine around mid-Nebraska. And looking towards tonight, mostly clear skies. Low to mid-50s on hand. Those west winds becoming light overnight. Tomorrow, sunshine and the 80s for your Tuesday. Light winds becoming west by about 5 to 10 mile an hour by the afternoon. Wednesday, upper 80s to around 90. Could see it become a bit of a windy Wednesday out there. Upper 70s around 80 Thursday and the mid to upper 80s Friday and Saturday. Slight chance for some rain Wednesday night. That sticks around potentially Thursday and maybe as well Friday night into Saturday. Mid-Nebraska temperatures right now, 78 in Lex, 79 Broken Bow, 80 in Kearney, Holdridge, and Cambridge. McCook's at 82, North Platte 81, mid-80s in Kansas, and more weather info at KRVN.com.
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0: Luke Combs here on Nebraska's Best Country 93.1. The River. Time to take a look at your TV guide here for tonight. And with the Stanley Cup final last night, wrapping up in six games for in favor of the Carolina Hurricane, and the New York Knicks winning the NBA Finals on Saturday night, that means that now there's only really one new program on one of the big three, and that's American Ninja Warrior tonight. That'll take place at 8 p.m. as we'll have the Western Regional qualifying rounds continuing in Las Vegas. So that runs from 8 to 10 p.m. tonight, new two-hour American Ninja Warrior. So we'll have that. That's really the only big thing that pops out to me. However, there is some big news, though, on the television front with CBS. They're revamping their lineup, and they announced who's getting cut and who's going to be launched here this fall. The network is canceling The Neighborhood, Watson, and DMV. Now, despite the cuts, CBS is going to be renewing 19 new series, 19 series, that is, including NCIS, Survivor, The Amazing Race, and 60 Minutes. Four new programs will be joining the fall schedule. NCIS New York, which features LL Cool J. Cupertino will be a legal drama set in Silicon Valley. There's the vampire romance Eternally Yours. And crime series Einstein will debut mid-season. So that's the big news there. CBS has canceled three shows in The Neighborhood, Watson, and DMV. Funny enough, there will be two episodes of The Neighborhood on tonight on CBS alongside Watson and DMV. That's a look at your TV guide here for this Monday.
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Pair of Dylans right here on 93.1 The River. 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We'll have your closing markets from local elevators just a few minutes away after Chris Stapleton, The River.

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8: 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North Black corn 380, beans 1024, wheat 565. 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Nebraska Corn Processing in Cambridge, corn is at 406, and CHS Loomis, corn 365, beans 1039. 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
7: 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We're going to see mostly clear skies tonight. Low to mid-50s on hand. Those wet winds backing off throughout the night. Tomorrow, sunny in the upper 80s potentially for your Tuesday. Light winds becoming west 5 to 10 by the afternoon. Wednesday, upper 80s to around 90. Thursday, temperatures back off, upper 70s to around 80, with a chance for some rain Wednesday night and more chances for rain Friday night into the weekend. Right now in your mid-Nebraska, temperatures 79 in Lex and Broken Bow, 80 in Kearney, alongside North Platte, 81 in Cambridge, 82 McCook and Holdridge, mid-80s right now in Kansas, 86 in Phillipsburg, Norton, and Atwood. More weather info, KRVN.com.
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Very good news if you're looking to win big with the Country Drive Live Music Festival in Ashland. We'll have that cue to call here in the Drive at 5. When it is, don't know. Here's Parker McCollum, though, first on the River.

Jordan Davis right here on Nebraska's Best Country, 93.1 The River. 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On the way, we've got some Morgan Wallen. First, a River Rewind from Sugar Lane.

0: Nebraska's Best Country 93.1. The River. 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And it's time to give away some tickets for the Country Drive Music Festival in Ashland. You know the number, 844-931-9000. Had a couple of people earlier this afternoon already called the number at about 2:15, 2:30-ish when I announced what that number was, so you would all get signed up. Caller number 7 to 844-931-9000 wins that pair of tickets to Saturday, June 27th with Dasha Baker Blankenship and a headline at all, Co Wetzel. We've been giving away these tickets for the Country Drive Music Fest throughout the day. I'm giving away a pair of tickets for the Saturday, June 27th show right now in your drive at 5. 844-931-9000, caller number 7 to win tickets to the Saturday, June 27th show with Dasha Baker Blankenship, the headliner Co Wetzel, and so much more. Let me get to the phone lines. We'll talk to you here in just a minute on the river.
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10: Well, investigators with the Nebraska State Patrol have arrested another person in connection with a homicide investigation that began last September. In September of 2025, Nebraska State Patrol investigators arrested Tamara Bingham on multiple charges, including first-degree murder related to the homicide of Abram Cifuentes. Cifuentes was found deceased in rural Box Butte County. Investigators also arrested Matthew Landreth as an accessory to a felony. Thursday, June 11th, Nebraska State Patrol investigators performed a search warrant at a location in rural Sheridan County. Investigators arrested Ruby Bingham, Tamara's mother, on charges of tampering with physical evidence, unlawful disposal of human remains, and accessory to a felony. During Thursday's search warrant, investigators also located methamphetamine. Another subject, Harley Salway, was arrested for possession of a controlled substance. Both subjects were lodged in Box Butte County Jail. The investigation remains ongoing. The Nebraska State Patrol has been assisted by the Wing Task Force, Box Butte County Sheriff's Office, Sheridan County Sheriff's Office, Alliance Police Department, and Nebraska Attorney General's Office in this investigation. Well, a Cozad woman was seriously injured following a late-night disturbance at Big E's Bar Friday. Cozad police officers were dispatched just before 11:45 p.m. and found a 28-year-old woman lying unconscious near the entrance with visible facial injuries. Authorities reported the woman appeared to have difficulty breathing and may have suffered a seizure, prompting an urgent response from Cozad Rescue. She was transported by ambulance to Cozad Community Hospital for treatment. Investigators say witness statements indicate 56-year-old Mario Olvera of Cozad struck the woman with a closed fist before also assaulting a second woman who reported being hit twice in the face. Olvera was located later by Nebraska State Patrol. and taken into custody into the Dawson County Jail. Olvera was arraigned in Dawson County Court this morning on charges of first-degree assault and third-degree assault. His bond was set at 10% of $20,000. His next hearing is set for June 30th. For KRVN News, I'm Ellen Simmons.
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0: Been a beautiful Monday, and here in your drive at 5, looking at your forecast tonight, mostly clear skies, low to mid-50s on hand. Those west winds just backing off throughout the night. Tomorrow, lots of sunshine, the 80s for your Tuesday. Light winds picking up a bit, west about 5 to 10 by the afternoon. Wednesday, upper 80s to around 90. Thursday, upper 70s to around 80. And the mid to upper 80s Friday and Saturday. More chances for rain Wednesday night, and then again Friday night through Saturday. Your mid-Nebraska temperatures in the Drive at 5 presented by Heartland Chevrolet. 79 in Lexington and Broken Bow. 82 in Kearney, North Platte, Cambridge, and McCook. Holdridge is at 80, the mid-80s right now in northern Kansas, with Atwood at 86, the hot spot. More weather info, KRVN.com.
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0: 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We're going to be at the Overton Rodeo this Friday from 6:30 to 8:30. We'll be in the Medicine Creek Days Parade on Saturday, taking registration until 1 p.m. And then we'll be in Ravenna again on Saturday for the Demo Derby as part of Avanar Days. 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
15: Mid-Nebraska weather.
16: Been a beautiful Monday around Mid-Nebraska. We'll see a couple of clouds roll in throughout the evening. Mostly clear skies tonight. Low to mid-50s on hand with west winds becoming light. For your Tuesday, sunshine with highs in the 80s. Light winds becoming westward about 5 to 10 by the afternoon. Rest of the week, Wednesday will be in the upper 80s, so around 90. Thursday, upper 70s to around 80. And then for Friday and Saturday, mid to upper 80s. Could see some rain chances Wednesday night, Friday night into Saturday. And more with your forecast 24/7 at our website, krvn.com.
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One of the first big hits from Hardy. He's with Lainey Wilson on that one, Waiting the Truck, here on 93.1 The River. Alex with you. 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And we got lots of fun with a Nebraska beef passport all summer long. More on that in a few minutes after Riley Green.

0: Jason Aldean and Kelly Clarkson right here on the river. Alex with you here on this Monday evening. 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
7: Fox News, I'm John Saucier. President Trump announcing this weekend that the United States and Iran have reached a deal towards ending the war. The White House has yet to release text of that deal. Senate Minority Leader Chuck Schumer says while the war is over, the American people are left with a new set of problems.
8: Iran has more control over the Strait of Hormuz today than before the war began. Gasoline prices are still dramatically higher than before the war and will remain so for a long time.
7: Officials are looking into what caused a skydiving plane to crash in Missouri on Sunday, killing 12 people on board. The NTSB Vice Chairman Michael Graham says investigators are looking to interview witnesses and gather all the information they can about this crash.
9: We can't speculate on what happened at this point, but we are accumulating information and we will try to verify that as soon as possible.
7: They are on scene investigating. Again, 12 dead in this plane crash. 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
6: Mid-Nebraska weather.
0: Been a beautiful Monday around mid-Nebraska. We'll see a couple of clouds roll in throughout the evening. Mostly clear skies tonight. Low to mid-50s on hand with west winds becoming light. For your Tuesday, sunshine with highs in the 80s. Light winds becoming westward about 5 to 10 by the afternoon. Rest of the week, Wednesday, will be in the upper

0: 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Thursday, upper 70s to around 80. And then for Friday and Saturday, mid to upper 80s. Could see some rain chances Wednesday night, Friday night into Saturday. And more with your forecast 24/7 at our website, KRVN.com.
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Sam Hunt on Nebraska's Best Country 93.1 The River. New week means a new host for Backstage Country, Chris Young, this week. Before I hand the keys over to him, I'll have one last check of the forecast, alongside a little something from Flatland Cavalry, and, of course, Chris Stapleton. First, though, here's Bailey Zimmerman on 93.1 The River.

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0: Mid-Nebraska weather.
2: My final check of the forecast calls for mostly clear skies tonight, low to mid-50s, and those west winds backing off throughout the night. Highs in the 80s for your Tuesday, lots of sunshine tomorrow, and those light winds starting to pick up westward about 5 to 10 by the afternoon. Wednesday, upper 80s to around 90, Thursday in the 80s, and then we'll see those 80s into Friday and Saturday as well. More weather anytime alongside news, the markets, the sports, everything on the Huskers, KRVN.com. I've been Alex Hammige. 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